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The devil went down to Georgia. 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When he came across this young man sawing on a fiddle and playing it hot, and the devil jumped up on a hickory stump and said, "Boy, let me tell you what. I guess you didn't know it, but I'm a fiddle player too. 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Now you play pretty good fiddle, boy, but give the devil his due. 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

0: From Reba McEntire to Lainey Wilson, the stars of yesterday and today play here. 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

0: What time zone am I on? What country am I in?
1: It doesn't matter. It's 5 o'clock somewhere.
0: It's always on 5 in Margaritaville, come to think of it.
1: Yeah, I heard that.
0: You've been there, haven't you?
1: Yes, sir.
0: I've seen your boat there.
1: I've been to Margaritaville a few times.
0: All right. Well, that's good.
1: Stumble my way back.
0: Okay. Well, we just want to make sure you can keep it between the navigational beacons.
1: Between the buoys. I got it.
0: All right. Well, it's 5 o'clock. Let's go somewhere.
1: I'm ready. Crank it up.
0: Let's get out of here.
1: I'm gone.
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1: The stars of yesterday and today are on Stock Country 106.7. Good Wednesday morning. Johnny Miller with you. We have a report on the Mackinac Bridge this morning. It is still closed due to an emergency incident, according to the Mackinac Bridge Authority. So for right now, the Mackinac Bridge is closed. We'll let you know when that reopens. Also, sunshine over the next several days through the weekend. We'll have a complete look at your Stock Country forecast within the next few minutes. Right now, it is time for a check of your Stock Country news and sports this morning, brought to you by Modern Pharmacy in Sheboygan and Monarch RX in Indian River, providing the quick personalized service

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1: U.S. District Judge Thomas Ludington is taking a one-year leave from the bench following his drunk driving conviction in Emmett County. The leave began September 1st, and Ludington will continue treatment, counseling, and testing while receiving his judicial salary. He pleaded no contest to operating while intoxicated after a 2025 crash in Springville Township. An alleged probation violation was dismissed last month. Four bipartisan bills signed into law this week in Michigan create new protections for renters and consumers. The laws allow landlords to return security deposits electronically, require at least one fee-free way to pay rent, and prohibit insurance companies from using a customer's willingness to pay more when setting rates. A fourth law clarifies that certain federally approved medical incentives, including fertility preservation and travel assistance, aren't considered illegal kickbacks under state law. All four laws took effect immediately. Renovations are coming to Petoskey's historic Hotel Perry. The 127-year-old hotel was purchased in 2023 by the Cotton Collection, which says work is scheduled to begin after the 2027 fall color season and wrap up in time for the 2028 tourist season. Plans include updated bathrooms, furniture, carpeting, and technology, along with restoring the traditional lobby, dining room, and fireplace. The hotel will remain open during the work, with renovations phased in during the winter. In sports, the Tigers fell to the Nationals 3-1. Starter Drew Anderson had a quality outing, but gave up two home runs to C.J. Abrams, which were the difference in the game. The Tigers wrap up the series today at 1-10. And the Lions signed defensive back Jalen Mills to the practice squad and signed safety Bishop Fitzgerald to the active roster as they look to bolster their depleted secondary.
0: Thank you, Nick. 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
0: Sunny today with highs near 68. Mostly clear tonight with those getting down to 40. And then sunshine and near 70 tomorrow all the way through Sunday. So looks to be a great rest of the week through the weekend. 47 in Petoskey right now. 45 in Traverse City. 41 in Gaylord. Here's Carrie Underwood. 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

Blake Shelton, sure be cool if you did. On Star Country 106.7, we play the stars of yesterday and today. Johnny Miller with you. Thanks for spending time with us so far on this Wednesday morning. And I am looking at the Mackinac Bridge cam off the Mackinac Bridge Authority website, and it looks like the emergency vehicles are still on the bridge. The bridge is closed at this time due to an emergency incident. So we'll let you know when the Mackinac Bridge opens back up. Also, we'll see sunshine today with highs near 68 and looks to be sunny and near 70 all the way through Sunday. We'll have a complete look at your Stock Country forecast within the next 15 minutes. Also, we'll be hearing from Keith Urban, Diamond Rio, and David Lee Murphy. Here's Ella Langley, and now it is official. She has the number one spot in the Hot 100 Billboard charts for the 23rd week in a row. That is a new record. She was in Texas on Stock Country 106.7.

0: David Lee Murphy and Party Crowd on Stock Country 106.7. We play the stars of yesterday and today. 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
2: 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And we go back to this date, September 25th, 1930. Today, the day that Shel Silverstein was born in Chicago. Now, if you don't know the story, you're probably wondering, what does Shel Silverstein have to do with country music? You know, a lot of people know him from his books like The Giving Tree and Where the Sidewalk Ends. But if you know the story, you know that Shel also wrote A Boy Named Sue. And Johnny Cash would turn it into one of the biggest records of his career after performing it at San Quentin. At the 1970 Grammy Awards, Shel Silverstein won Best Country Song for it, while Cash won for his vocal performance. The same imagination that wrote poems and stories for generations of children, myself included, also gave country music a father who named his son Sue just to make sure the boy grew up tough. I'm Zach Bennett with Shel Silverstein today, and that's the Pure American Country Radio Minute.
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0: Star Country 106.7. We play the stars of yesterday and today. Johnny Miller with you. An update on the Mackinac Bridge, still closed. As a matter of fact, emergency vehicles are still occupying both sides of the bridge on the north end. So we'll let you know when the bridge opens back up. Weather-wise, sunshine and 68 today, and sun all the way through Sunday. We'll have a complete look at your Stock Country forecast within the next few minutes. 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
1: U.S. District Judge Thomas Luddington is taking a one-year leave from the bench following his drunk driving conviction in Emmett County. The leave began September 1st, and Luddington will continue treatment, counseling, and testing while receiving his judicial salary. He pleaded no contest to operating while intoxicated after a 2025 crash in Springville Township. An alleged probation violation was dismissed last month. Four bipartisan bills signed into law this week in Michigan create new protections for renters and consumers. The laws allow landlords to return security deposits electronically, require at least one fee-free way to pay rent, and prohibit insurance companies from using a customer's willingness to pay more when setting rates. A fourth law clarifies that certain federally approved medical incentives, including fertility preservation and travel assistance, aren't considered illegal kickbacks under state law. All four laws took effect immediately. Renovations are coming to Petoskey's historic Hotel Perry. The 127-year-old hotel was purchased in 2023 by the Cotton Collection, which says work is scheduled to begin after the 2027 fall color season and wrap up in time for the 2028 tourist season. Plans include updated bathrooms, furniture, carpeting, and technology, along with restoring the traditional lobby, dining room, and fireplace. The hotel will remain open during the work, with renovations phased in during the winter. In sports, the Tigers fell to the Nationals 3-1. Starter Drew Anderson had a quality outing, but gave up two home runs to C.J. Abrams, which were the difference in the game. The Tigers wrap up the series today at 1-10. And the Lions signed defensive back Jalen Mills to the practice squad and signed safety Bishop Fitzgerald to the active roster as they look to bolster their depleted secondary.
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0: Sunny today with highs right around 68. Mostly clear tonight. We'll see lows get down to 40. Sunny and near 70 tomorrow all the way through Sunday. It is 47 right now in Petoskey, 44 in Traverse City, 40 in Gaylord. Here's a classic cut now from Dwight Yoakam and guitars, Cadillacs on Stock Country 106.7.

Blake Shelton on Star Country 106.7. We play the stars of yesterday and today. Johnny Miller with you on this Wednesday morning, and the Mackinac Bridge is closed, has been closed for several hours, actually, due to an accident. And the emergency crews are still on the north side of the bridge, taking up both lanes. Not exactly sure 100% what happened, but we'll keep you updated as we get more information. We'll also keep you updated on when the bridge will reopen.

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0: Brooks and Dunn on Star Country 106.7. We play the stars of yesterday and today. Johnny Miller with you on this Wednesday morning. We're heading towards 7. Mackinac Bridge still closed. An accident occurred a few hours ago on the north side of the bridge. We'll keep you updated on when the Mackinac Bridge will open back up. And, of course, keeping you updated on events happening this weekend. Yeah, it is the first full day of autumn, so I would expect that this weekend would be a weekend of fall fun, and it will be in Elk Rapids with their fall festival this Saturday, 11 till 3 along River Street in downtown Elk Rapids. There will be a lot of local businesses, farmers, artisans, and organizations there, and you can support them simply by buying their goods. Live music, too, line dancing, family-friendly activities, delicious seasonal treats. 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Caramel apples, some great fall favorites, plus festive photo opportunities and plenty of surprises throughout the day. 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
1: The stars of yesterday and today are on Star Country 1067. I'm Johnny Miller. We do appreciate you spending time with us so far on this Wednesday morning. The Mackinac Bridge has been closed since just before 4 o'clock this morning due to an incident that happened on the bridge. The bridge is still closed at this time. We'll keep you updated on when it opens back up. Weather-wise, we'll see sunshine today.

0: All the way through Sunday, we'll have a complete look at your Stock Country forecast within the next few minutes. Right now, it is time for a check of your Stock Country news and sports this morning, brought to you by Trigas, with locations in Traverse City, Mansalona, and Benzonia. 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
1: U.S. District Judge Thomas Luddington is taking a one-year leave from the bench following his drunk driving conviction in Emmett County. The leave began September 1st, and Luddington will continue treatment, counseling, and testing while receiving his judicial salary. He pleaded no contest to operating while intoxicated after a 2025 crash in Springville Township. An alleged probation violation was dismissed last month. Four bipartisan bills signed into law this week in Michigan create new protections for renters and consumers. The laws allow landlords to return security deposits electronically, require at least one fee-free way to pay rent, and prohibit insurance companies from using a customer's willingness to pay more when setting rates. A fourth law clarifies that certain federally approved medical incentives, including fertility preservation and travel assistance, aren't considered illegal kickbacks under state law. All four laws took effect immediately. Renovations are coming to Petoskey's historic Hotel Perry. The 127-year-old hotel was purchased in 2023 by the Cotton Collection, which says work is scheduled to begin after the 2027 fall color season and wrap up in time for the 2028 tourist season. Plans include updated bathrooms, furniture, carpeting, and technology, along with restoring the traditional lobby, dining room, and fireplace. The hotel will remain open during the work, with renovations phased in during the winter. In sports, the Tigers fell to the Nationals 3-1. Starter Drew Anderson had a quality outing, but gave up two home runs to C.J. Abrams, which were the difference in the game. The Tigers wrap up the series today at 1-10. And the Lions signed defensive back Jalen Mills to the practice squad and signed safety Bishop Fitzgerald to the active roster as they look to bolster their depleted secondary.
0: Thank you, Nick. 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
0: Star Country Weather. Sunny all day today with highs near 68, mostly clear, and a bit chilly tonight with lows getting down to 40. Now sunshine and near 70 tomorrow all the way through the weekend. 47 in Petoskey right now, 45 in Traverse City, 46 in Gaylord, and Joe Nichols now on Stock Country 106.7.

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All American Girl on Star Country 106.7. We play the stars of yesterday and today. Johnny Miller with you on this Wednesday. Mackinac Bridge still closed due to the accident that happened right around 4 o'clock this morning. We'll keep you updated on when the bridge will open back up. Sunny and 68 today. We'll have a complete look at your Star Country forecast within the next 15 minutes. Nitty Gritty Dirt Band 2, Keith Urban, and Trace Atkins. 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

0: Trace Atkins on Star Country 106.7. We play the stars of yesterday and today. Johnny Miller with you. Thanks for spending time with us so far. It is officially fall, and with that, the weekends are going to be chock full of harvest festivals, fall festivals, even beer festivals. Well, there is a harvest festival going on in Boyne City this Saturday, starting at 9, wrapping up 3, along Lake and Main Streets in downtown. A great way to kick off the fall, right? Of course, the farmers market will be there. Vendors will be joined by some of Northern Michigan's most talented farmers, bakers, entrepreneurs, and artists as well to create a market unlike any other in the region. All lined up along beautiful downtown's lake and water streets. Children's games, local harvests, fall fun and decorations. Can't beat that, right? Plan for it if you like. Boyne City Harvest Festival this Saturday, 9 till 3, right along Lake and Main Streets in downtown Boyne City. We'll have your news, sports, and weather in just about 10 minutes on Stock Country 106.7.
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3: 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You know, we're not loading this into boxes that go to semis and cross borders. And so, you know, I feel pretty good about being a steward of the land. And, you know, what I've realized over the years is that nobody owns land. You know, we just take care of it for a while.
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Star Country 106.7, we play the stars of yesterday and today. Johnny Miller with you. The Mackinac Bridge still closed since just before 4 o'clock this morning due to an accident. We'll let you know when the bridge opens back up. Weather-wise, sunshine, 68 today, and close to 70 with plenty of sunshine.

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2: A 30-year-old from Mexico faces criminal sexual conduct charges following an alleged assault on Mackinac Island. Police say a woman walking alone early September 16th was forced to the ground and assaulted. Carlos Fernandez Jaimez was arrested later that day and is being held on $100,000 bond. Investigators say driver error likely caused a vehicle to end up submerged in Otsego County Sunday. The driver was also the vehicle's owner, and a passenger was found outside the vehicle that night, highly intoxicated. Deputies believe alcohol and/or drugs may have been a factor. The case is expected to be sent to the prosecutor's office for review. Michigan voters will have two statewide ballot proposals to consider in November. Proposal 1 asks whether Michigan should hold a constitutional convention in 2027 to rewrite the state constitution. If approved, voters would elect delegates from each legislative district to consider changes to the entire document. Proposal 2, known as Money Out of Politics, would prohibit regulated electric and gas utilities and companies with more than $250,000 in government contracts for making certain political contributions. It would also expand disclosure requirements for political advertising, including online ads. In sports, the Tigers fell to the Nationals 3-1. Starter Drew Anderson had a quality outing, but gave up 2 home runs to CJ Abrams, which were the difference in the game. The Tigers wrap up the series today at 1-10. And the Lions signed defensive back Jalen Mills to the practice squad and signed safety Bishop Fitzgerald to the active roster as they look to bolster their depleted secondary.
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1: Sunny all day today with a high of 68. Mostly clear tonight with lows getting down to 40. Sunshine in near 70 tomorrow all the way through Sunday. 47 in Petoskey right now, 44 in Traverse City, 45 in Gaylord. Here's Toby Keith and my list on Star Country 106.7.

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Garth Brooks on Star Country 106.7. We play the stars of yesterday and today. Johnny Miller with you. And it looks like the Mackinac Bridge remains closed. It has been since about 4 o'clock this morning after a two-vehicle crash injured multiple people, including two seriously. According to the Michigan State Police, the bridge will open as soon as the on-scene investigation is completed. Preliminary investigation also indicates the two involved vehicles were traveling southbound while one vehicle rear-ended another. Multiple individuals injured, two seriously. So we'll keep you updated on what's going on with the investigation with our Star Country News and Sports with Nick Rudy. I'll keep you updated on when the Mackinac Bridge will be back open. In the meantime, Morgan Wallen and I'm The Problem on Star Country 106.7.

0: Jason Aldean on Stock Country 106.7. We play the stars of yesterday and today. Johnny Miller with you. Thank you for spending your time with us. We're heading toward 8. So we have a chance for you to win a 4x4 solo hunter box blind from Redneck Blinds, Ellsworth Farmers Exchange in Stock Country 106.7. That is, if you are the biggest redneck in northern Michigan. You can head over to our website to nominate yourself or someone you know who you think might be the biggest redneck in northern Michigan, just like Tracy did for her husband, Ken. She says, "My husband should win because he works very hard every day and needs to get his redneck ways back again. He needs to have a self-contained redneck-inspired hunting blind so he can sit and have fun doing time, doing what he loves while getting his redneck ways back, along with his smile and contagious laugh. And he can make the funniest videos about hunting and critique of his hunting gear used when no game has passed by in a while by being inspired in the blind he won." Pick him, please. That's what Tracy says about her husband, Ken. So it sounds like maybe he lost a little redneck, but could possibly get it back, especially if he wins that 4x4 solo hunter box blind from Redneck Blinds and Ellsworth Farmers Exchange along with Stock Country 106.7. So post your nomination on our website at stockcountry1067.com. Just head over to the top of the page where it says contest, click on that, then click on biggest redneck in northern Michigan. You'll be right there. All right, we have new sports and weather in just about 10 minutes on Stock Country 106.7.
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1: The stars of yesterday and today are on Star Country 106.7. Johnny Miller with you. Thanks for spending your time with us so far here on this Wednesday morning. According to the MackinawBridge.org website and the Mackinaw Bridge Authority, bridge still closed, but it looks like things are wrapping up. It could open up very soon. We'll keep you updated on this and your Star Country forecast coming up within the next few minutes. Right now, it is time for a check of your Star Country news and sports this morning, brought to you by Trigas, with locations in Traverse City, Mansalona, and Benzonia. 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
2: A 30-year-old from Mexico faces criminal sexual conduct charges following an alleged assault on Mackinac Island. Police say a woman walking alone early September 16th was forced to the ground and assaulted. Carlos Fernandez Jaimez was arrested later that day and is being held on $100,000 bond. Investigators say driver error likely caused a vehicle to end up submerged in Otsego County Sunday. The driver was also the vehicle's owner, and a passenger was found outside the vehicle that night, highly intoxicated. Deputies believe alcohol and/or drugs may have been a factor. The case is expected to be sent to the prosecutor's office for review. Michigan voters will have two statewide ballot proposals to consider in November. Proposal 1 asks whether Michigan should hold a constitutional convention in 2027 to rewrite the state constitution. If approved, voters would elect delegates from each legislative district to consider changes to the entire document. Proposal 2, known as Money Out of Politics, would prohibit regulated electric and gas utilities and companies with more than $250,000 in government contracts from making certain political contributions. It would also expand disclosure requirements for political advertising, including online ads. In sports, the Tigers fell to the Nationals 3-1. Starter Drew Anderson had a quality outing, but gave up two home runs to CJ Abrams, which were the difference in the game. The Tigers wrap up the series today at 1-10. And the Lions signed defensive back Jalen Mills to the practice squad and signed safety Bishop Fitzgerald to the active roster as they look to bolster their depleted secondary.
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1: Well, before we get to the weather, the Mackinac Bridge is now back open, but with a high wind warning as of this time. So the Mackinac Bridge open, but at this time, a high wind warning. So weather-wise, we'll see sunshine today with highs near 68, mostly clear and lows down to 40 tonight. Sunny and 70 tomorrow, all the way through Sunday. 46 right now in Petoskey, 44 in Traverse City, 45 in Gaylord, and Kenny Chesney now on Star Country 106.7.

Tracy Lawrence on Stock Country 106.7. We played the stars of yesterday and today. Johnny Miller with you. The Mackinac Bridge is now opened after an accident occurred just before 4 o'clock this morning. It's been closed for several hours, but now back open with a high wind warning. All right, we have sunshine expected today with highs near 68. We'll have a complete look at your Stock Country forecast within the next 15 minutes, as well as your Stock Country news and sports with some details about why the Mackinac Bridge was closed this morning. 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

The devil went down to Georgia. He was looking for a soul to steal. He was in a bind because he was way behind and he was willing to make a deal. When he came across this young man sewing on a fiddle and playing it hot, and the devil jumped up on a hickory stump and said, "Boy, let me tell you what. I guess you didn't know it, but I'm a fiddle player too. And if you'd care to take a dare, I'll make a bet with you. Now you play pretty good fiddle, boy, but give the devil his due. I bet a fiddle of gold against your soul, because I think I'm better than you." The boy said, "My name's Johnny, and it might be a sin, but I'll take your bet, you're gonna regret, because I'm the best as ever been."

opened up his case and he said, "I'll start this show." And fire flew from his fingertips as he rosined up his bow. And he pulled the bow across the strings and it made an evil hiss. And then a band of demons joined in and it sounded something like this.

The devil bowed his head because he knew that he'd been beat. And he laid that golden fiddle on the ground at Johnny's feet. Johnny said, "Devil, just come on back if you ever want to try again. 'Cause I told you once, you son of a gun, I'm

0: A great classic cut there from the Charlie Daniels Band on Stock Country 106.7. We play the stars of yesterday and today. Johnny Miller with you. You know, this Friday will be a great evening to explore downtown Petoskey and visit some stores with a door, all while dressing up in some witchy attire. Yeah, Witches Night Out this Friday, 5 till 9, right in downtown. Yeah, you're encouraged to dress in a witchy style attire, visiting all the stores that have some special activities going on, promotions, treats, other opportunities too. The Wolf's Hager Hexen Brute Dancing Witches will be performing in Pennsylvania Park starting at 5 o'clock Friday afternoon. And then they'll be at Beard's Patio at 6:30. So it'll be a fun time. Ladies, bring your friends and anyone who would like to dress up like a witch with you to enjoy Witches Night Out in downtown Petoskey this Friday, 5 till 9. All right, new sports weather up in just about 10 minutes on Stock Country 106.7.
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0: Star Country, 106.7. We play the stars of yesterday and today. Johnny Miller with you on this Wednesday. Mackinac Bridge now open, but why was it closed? Well, I guess we'll have to find out here with our Star Country News and Sports with Nick Rudy now on Star Country 106.7.
1: An update on the Mackinac Bridge incident this morning. The bridge reopened just before 8 a.m. State police say the preliminary investigation indicates the two involved vehicles were traveling southbound when one vehicle rear-ended the other. Multiple individuals were injured, including two seriously. According to unconfirmed scanner information, this was due to drivers racing each other. We'll share more information with you once it becomes available. A 30-year-old from Mexico faces criminal sexual conduct charges following an alleged assault on Mackinac Island. Police say a woman walking alone early September 16th was forced to the ground and assaulted. Carlos Fernandez Jaimez was arrested later that day and is being held on $100,000 bond. Investigators say driver error likely caused a vehicle to end up submerged in Otsego County Sunday. The driver was also

0: the vehicle's owner and a passenger was found outside the vehicle that night, highly intoxicated. Deputies believe alcohol and or drugs may have been a factor. The case is expected to be sent to the prosecutor's office for review. In sports, the Tigers fell to the Nationals 3-1. Starter Drew Anderson had a quality outing but gave up two home runs to CJ Abrams, which were the difference in the game. The Tigers wrap up the series today at 1-10. And the Lions signed defensive back Jalen Mills to the practice squad and signed safety Bishop Fitzgerald to the active roster as they look to bolster their depleted secondary. Star Country
1: Weather. Sunny all day today with highs near 68. Mostly clear tonight. Lows getting down to 40, so a little chilly. Sunshine and near 70 tomorrow all the way through Sunday. 46 in Petoskey, Traverse City, and Gaylord right now. 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

A great classic cut from Johnny Cash there on Star Country 106.7. We played the stars of yesterday and today. Johnny Miller with you. We'll have 20 classic cuts this Saturday morning at 6 with Weekend in the Country. We'll take you back to the top 20 songs of 1982 in country music. But for now, here's another classic cut from Hank Williams Jr. on Star Country 106.7. If heaven and

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1: Darius Rucker, as we head toward 9 on Star Country 106.7, we play the stars of yesterday and today. I'm Johnny Miller. We're just about 10 minutes away from our next Daily Dolly. We do this every weekday in September, 9 o'clock and 5 o'clock. So every weekday, we'll be playing interviews and remembrances from those who knew Dolly and some interviews from Dolly herself. So listen in just about 10 minutes at 9, then later on this afternoon at 5 with Bill as we remember Dolly all September with our Daily Dolly, brought to you in part by Builders First Source of Traverse City, Petoskey, Gaylord, Alpena, and Star Country 106.7. 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
4: I think that my music has changed only with the growth of me and with my knowledge of the world and seeing things. And you have to grow. You have to keep up with the times. I mean, who wants to be left behind? I don't. I'm not trying necessarily to cross over. I hope I do. But if anybody should ever ask me what I am, I would say I'm a country person. There's nothing else I can be. That don't mean my music can't go other directions. I will do things that will be considered probably rock or pop. And then I will also do something that's considered so country that, because I don't think I have to be a certain thing unless that thing is just me.
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never leave. Doug Stone and Star Country 106.7. We played the stars of yesterday and today. Johnny Miller with you, rolling through 60 minutes of continuous country favorite. With Doug Stone on the way, George Burge and Garth Brooks. 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

I'll catch up on Star Country 106.7. You know there's a fall fest at the East Jordan Tourist Park? Yeah, this Friday and Saturday, starting both days at 6 p.m. with live music, food trucks, beer tent, early trick-or-treating for the kids, tractor rides, and more. Fall Fest 2026. Just look that up on Facebook. Here's Garth Brooks on Star Country 106.7.

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1: 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We play the stars of yesterday and today. We're heading toward 10. I'm Johnny Miller. Thanks for spending time with us so far. You know, the Elk Rapids Fall Festival is going on this Saturday. Yeah, it's going to be right along River Street in downtown Elk Rapids, Saturday 11 till 3. So that'll give you some opportunities to head out and enjoy a family-oriented event. The Fall Festival brings the community together to celebrate everything that is loved about fall while supporting local businesses, farms, artisans, and organizations. So stop by, shop a store with a door. Plenty of local vendors will be celebrating fall. There'll be live music, line dancing, family-friendly activities, also cider, donuts, caramel apples, and other tasty treats and photo opportunities for making memories. 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
1: Sunny today with highs near 68. Mostly clear tonight and cold too with lows down to 40. We'll see sunshine and near 70 for tomorrow and all the way through Sunday. 57 right now in Petoskey, 54 in Traverse City, 55 in Galen.
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Billy Currington, just after 10 here on Star Country 106.7. We play the stars of yesterday and today. Johnny Miller with you inside 60 minutes of continuous country favorites. We'll be hearing a couple of classic cuts, including one from Patti Loveless, Zach Top, Kenny Chesney 2 after John Michael Montgomery. Here's I Swear on Star Country 106.7.

Kenny Chesney on Star Country 106.7. We play the stars of yesterday and today. Are you Northern Michigan's biggest redneck or someone you know is? 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

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Johnny Miller with you inside 60 minutes of continuous country favorites. Speaking of suds in a bucket, how about some craft beer in Cadillac? Well, yeah, you could go and enjoy some delicious craft brews this Saturday afternoon. I'll have some details within the next 15 minutes on Stock Country 106.7.

0: What a great classic cut from George Strait. On Star Country 106.7, we play the stars of yesterday and today. I'm Johnny Miller. It's been a pleasure. I'll talk to you tomorrow morning at 6. Before I do head out, though, I do want to remind you that the Cadillac Craft Beer Festival is going on this Saturday. Yeah, from 2 until 9 at the Cadillac Commons. 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
5: Sunny this afternoon with highs close to 68. Mostly clear tonight, a bit chilly with lows down to 40. We'll see sunny skies and highs near 70 tomorrow all the way through Sunday. 61 right now in Petoskey, 59 in Traverse City, and in Gaylord.
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Star Country 106.7, the stars of yesterday and today. Hey there, Dino with you. That is Alabama and Down Home. Hope your day is off to a good start. Thanks for making Star a part of it. Here's Carrie Underwood, Blown Away on Star Country 106.7.

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Star Country 106.7, the stars of yesterday and today. It is time for a look at our national day calendar for today. Looks like there's quite a few things on it. It is National Snack Stick Day.

National Checkers Day and Dogs in Politics Day, National Great American Pot Pie Day, National Energize Day, National Teal Talk Day, National Restless Legs Awareness Day, and National Celebrate Bisexuality Day. Those are what's on the National Day calendar for today. Hope you're having a good one so far. And this one here is Grandpa, Tell Me About the Good Old Days, the Judds on Star Country 106.7.

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Checking your forecast. Sunny today with a high around 70. Clear tonight, low in the upper 40s. Tomorrow, more sunshine and a high of 71. That's your forecast at Star Country, 106.7.

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0: gonna prop up by the lake and put my in a lawn chair, toes in the clay. Not a worry in a world of PBR on the way. Life is good today. 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
1: Star Country 106.7, the stars of yesterday and today. Well, how did the first day of fall go for you yesterday? It went fine for me, except for that my yard is beginning to show signs of fall with the leaves that are dropping and acorns. I don't know about you, but I have acorns that drop just at random times, and I never feel it coming until it happens. And then I look around like startled and whatnot, and it's just acorns. But there's a lot of them. I don't know why. My neighborhood is just full of acorns. I don't know if that's a problem for anybody else, but for me, it's quite a bit, because when I go out there to rake the leaves, I get a really large amount of acorns, too. Here's Martina McBride, Wild Angels, on Star Country 106.7.

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Star Country, 106.7, the stars of yesterday and today. Just another reminder that if you're looking for some weekend plans, Family Tradition Band, a very good band, is playing in Victories on Friday at 8 o'clock. There is no cover. 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Must be 21 to attend, and that is happening put on by the Odawa Casino. That's going to be a great show. If you're looking for some Friday night entertainment, you can't go wrong with that one. Here's Any Man of Mine, Shania Twain, Star Country 106.7.

0: 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Checking our forecast for today. Sunny with a high near 70. Clear tonight, low 46. Thursday, sunny with a high of 71. And Thursday night, partly cloudy, low 47. That's your forecast at Star Country 106.7.
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Star Country 106.7, the stars of yesterday and today. Tigers in action this afternoon against Washington. I'll give you some updates before I go on how that's going. Here's Dylan Scott. This town's been too good to us on Star Country 106.7.

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Star Country 106.7, the stars of yesterday and today. Martina McBride and Independence Day. Good afternoon. Hope you're having a great day so far. Dino with you. And I'm having an okay day so far. I'm getting some things done that I meant to do earlier in the week, and I just got sidetracked a little bit. Monday and Tuesday went by really fast, and a couple of things I wanted to do this week so far, I just didn't get to till today. But I am back on track, it looks like. So I hope you're having a good day, too. Here's Rascal Flatts, My Wish, Star Country 106.7.

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There is the record-setting Ella Langley and Choose in Texas. 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

0: 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It is time to check our forecast once again. Not a bad day going on out there. Sunshine with a high expected in the upper 60s. Mostly clear tonight, low in the upper 40s. Tomorrow, sunshine with a high of 71. And tomorrow night, partly cloudy, low 47. So that's your forecast at Star Country 106.7.
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Star Country 106.7, the stars of yesterday and today. If you have not seen, Neil McCoy was invited to be the newest member of the Grand Ole Opry. And my question about that is, why did it take so long for that to happen? You see some of the younger artists get inducted or invited to become a member of the Opry. How did Neil McCoy get passed over all these years? The invitation was extended by Opry member Pam Tillis during an Opry show honoring Charlie Pride at the Grand Ole Opry House. But I just am baffled by the fact that Neil McCoy wasn't already a member. I would have guessed for sure he was. Anyway, congrats to Neil McCoy. Here's Scotty McCreary and Houdini Blowfish and Bottle Rockets on Star Country 106.7.

Star Country, 106.7, the stars of yesterday and today. Well, Tigers are in a scoreless game right now with Washington. About the fifth inning right now, and nobody's pushing any runs across the plate, which is not a bad thing. Here's Kenny Chesney. She thinks my tractor's sexy on

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Star Country, 106.7, the stars of yesterday and today. I feel like I might have jinxed the Tigers a little bit. I said it was scoreless, and now it's 3-0. The Nationals just hit a home run, and it's the top of the sixth, and they are up 3-0 on the Tigers. Here's Little Rock on Star Country, 106.7.

0: next, we will hear from, let's see, who we got coming up. 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

0: Star Country 106.7, playing the stars of yesterday and today. Well, good afternoon. It's Bill with you on this Wednesday. Hey, we are on the downslide. We made it halfway through. Garth Brooks, Papa Love Mama on Star Country 106.7.
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playing the stars of yesterday and today. We're Star Country 106.7. Want to say hi to the gang over at Five Lakes Entertainment in Boyne Falls this afternoon. It's Luke Bryan. This is Country Song. 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

0: It's Diamond Rio. Meet me in the middle just about 20 minutes after the 3 o'clock hour on this Wednesday. Bill, thanking you for hanging out with me. And I have big news for you. We've teamed up with Ellsworth Farmers Exchange. We're giving away a brand new redneck deer blind. 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
1: Turn it up, son. All right, boys. 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Left.

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How about Jordan Davis in the middle of a 60-minute continuous country music sweep by request going out to Leelanau? This is I Ain't Saying on Star Country 106.7, playing the stars of yesterday and today.

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0: Star Country 106.7 playing the stars of yesterday and today. It's Kip Moore wrapping up 60 minutes of continuous country favorites. Something about a truck on this Wednesday. Bill, thanking you for hanging out with me. And don't forget, we are celebrating and remembering the life and the music of the one and only Dolly Parton all this month. 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Your next Daily Dolly comes up at 5 o'clock. 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
0: Weather. Well, outside your door, we have sunny skies. Temps are going to reach a high around 67 this afternoon. Tonight, mostly clear, low around 42. Tomorrow calls for sunny skies, high around 70. Friday, sunny and 70. Currently, Petoskey has 68, Gaylord 66, and 69 right now in Traverse City.
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Star Country 106.7, playing the stars of yesterday and today. It's Bill with you on this Wednesday afternoon, just in the 4 o'clock hour, in the middle of a 60-minute continuous country music sweep. Kenny Chesney, Uncle Cracker, When the Sun Goes Down on Star Country 106.7.

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How about a song about free-spirited nature? The unstoppable urge to move on rather than settle down. Sella Langley, Weren't for the Wind on Star Country 106.7.

Star Country 106.7, playing the stars of yesterday and today. It is Luke Bryan, just about 20 minutes after the hour. Rain is a good thing. Speaking of weather, sunny skies outside your door. Going to reach around 67 this afternoon. I'll have that full forecast coming up for you shortly. This coming Saturday, make sure to join Craig Orndorff for Weekend in the Country. He's going to be counting down the top 20 songs from this week, 1982. Craig's also going to have some timeline trivia, pop culture trivia, some news from back in the day. Talk about fun. It's a blast from the past. It's Weekend in the Country. Happens this coming Saturday morning from 6 to 8. In the middle of a 60-minute continuous country music sweep, Brooks and Dunn, Rock My World on Star Country 106.7.

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George Burge on Star Country 106.78. It won't be

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We're Star Country 106.7. Keith Urban in the middle of a 60-minute continuous country music sweep. This is Who Wouldn't Want to Be Me on Star Country 106.7.

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0: Star Country 106.7, playing the stars of yesterday and today. Billy Dean wrapping up 60 minutes of continuous country favorites, only here for a little while. As we get close to quitting time, yeah, some of us punching that clock. We're going to be right there with you on that commute home this afternoon. National Seat Check Saturday goes down this coming Saturday, 10 to 1. William Chevrolet, 2600 North US 31 South Traverse City. Yeah, head on out. Get that child's car seat checked for free. Certified technicians are going to make sure that child's seat is right for them and installed correctly. There's no appointment necessary. So, hey, make a plan to head over to William Chevrolet this coming Saturday, 10 to 1. It is National Seat Check Saturday. Still on the way, we'll take a look at your weather, and I have Darius Rucker Wagon Wheel kicking off an hour of continuous country favorites when we come back on Star Country 106.7.
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0: Star Country weather. Sunny skies outside your door today. High around 67. Tonight, mostly clear. Low around 42. Tomorrow, sunny skies, high around 70. Friday, look for sunny and 70. Saturday, sunny 71. Currently, Petoskey has 69, Elk Rapids 69. It is 70 right now in Traverse City.
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2: I think that my music has changed only with the growth of me and with my knowledge of the world and seeing things. And you have to grow. You have to keep up with the times. I mean, who wants to be left behind? I don't. Jolene. I'm not trying necessarily to cross over. I hope I do. But if anybody should ever ask me what I am, I would say I'm a country person. There's nothing else I can be. That don't mean my music can't go other directions. I will do things that will be considered probably rock or pop. And then I will also do something that's considered so country that, because I don't think I have to be a certain thing unless that thing is just me.
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Well, let's punch that clock, some of y'all. Let's get that commute going. We'll strap our seatbelts in and take that ride home with you in the middle of a 60-minute continuous country music sweep. 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

0: playing the stars of yesterday and today. Happy birthday going out to the boss, Bruce Springsteen, Anthony Mackie, and Jason Alexander. Plus, on this day in country music history, back in 2015, Casey Musgraves headlined the historic Ryman Auditorium for the very first time. 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

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We're Star Country 106.7. Sawyer Brown just about 20 minutes after the 5 o'clock hour. Let me ask you a question. Could you use a new deer blind? How about a redneck deer blind from Ellsworth Farmers Exchange? 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We're hooking somebody up with a free redneck deer blind. Could be you. We're looking for Northern Michigan's biggest redneck. 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Tell us why you or someone you know is Northern Michigan's biggest redneck. You never know. You or someone you know could be walking away with that redneck deer blind. From Ellsworth Farmers Exchange, it's Star Country 1067. I'm going to send this one out to Sheboygan on this Wednesday afternoon. It's a little big town in the middle of a 60-minute continuous country music sweep. 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

that way. Playing the stars of yesterday and today's sunny skies. 67 outside your door this afternoon. We'll look at that forecast in a minute. 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

0: Star Country 106.7 playing the stars of yesterday and today, putting a wrap on 60 minutes of continuous country favorites. Trace Atkins, you're going to miss this. If you're heading out to the beautiful Northern Michigan Fall Festivals this season, pack your favorite sweater because things are looking a little different this year. 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Food trucks are stepping in with the up north flavors. We're talking about cherry bourbon, pulled pork sliders, piping hot smoked whitefish chowder served right inside warm toasted pretzel bowls. Let's get out there, enjoy the crisp air, and make the most of the season. 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
0: Well, your Wednesday commute weather calls for sunny skies, 67 tonight, mostly clear, low around 52. Tomorrow, look for sunny skies with a high around 70. Friday, sunny, high 70. Saturday calls for sunny skies, high 71. Looking into Sunday, mostly sunny with a high 70. Currently, Petoskey has 68, Indian River 67. It's 70 right now in Traverse City. Brooks and Dunn with My Maria.
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It's Bill thanking you for hanging out with me just in the 6 o'clock hour. Billy Currington in the middle of a 60-minute continuous country music sweep. 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

the old man's face. Front page obituary, he was a millionaire. He left his fortune to some guy he barely knew. His kids were mad as hell.

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Playing the stars of yesterday and today. We're Star Country 106.7. Dierks Bentley, just about 20 minutes after the hour on this Wednesday. And tomorrow morning at 9, join Johnny Miller for your first dose of Daily Dolly. That's right. We're remembering the life and the music of the one and only Dolly Parton all this month. And we'll be playing interviews and remembrances from those who knew her and from Dolly herself all this week, 9 and again at 5. Join us as we remember Dolly. It's brought to you in part by Builders First Source of Traverse City, Petoskey, Gaylord, and Alpena, and of course, Star Country 106.7. My request going out to Traverse City, Martina McBride on Star Country 106.7, playing the stars of yesterday and today. Don't need-

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We're Star Country 106.7. Tomorrow morning, Johnny Miller gets your day going the right way. Wake up with the breakfast show. Luke Combs, this is Days Like These on Star Country 106.7.

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0: Star Country 106.7 playing the stars of yesterday and today. Alabama putting a wrap on 60 minutes of continuous country favorites. I'm in a hurry. I don't know why. Think about the last time a workplace project went completely off the rails. The tension, the blame, the closed doors. Easy to walk away, but it's harder to say, let's fix this. Making amends isn't just about saying sorry. It's about doing the heavy lifting to rebuild and trust. Let's be honest. Challenging each other to work together after a fallout is uncomfortable. It forces us to swallow our pride, listen to perspectives we might not agree with, and find common ground when it feels like there's none. But that friction, that's exactly where the breakthrough happens. When we commit to facing the tension together instead of running from it, we don't patch up the old cracks. We build a foundation that's twice as strong. So my suggestion, the next time communication breaks down, don't walk away. Lean in. Challenge your team to find the better solution together. Hey, that's going to do it for us today. We'll do this again tomorrow at 3. Until then, keep it right here for all your continuous country favorites on Star Country 106.7.
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0: Taking a look at your weather for this evening. Mostly clear skies, low around 42. Tomorrow, sunny skies, high around 70. Friday calls for sunny skies, high near 70. Saturday, sunny and 71. Looking into Sunday, look for mostly sunny skies with a high around 70. Currently, Petoskey has 66, Charlevoix 67. It's 69 right now in Traverse City.
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